0: Right this morning when I came into the studios, I was talking about a person who's about 80 years old and had decided to get into isolation, has been living there for years, for the last 20, 25 years, perhaps even more. The only connect that he would have with the real world would he would just go up to collect his pension and pick up some supplies. But his mainstream was the water from the stream, no electricity, nothing, no modern facility, just the basic furniture, maybe a chair and a table and maybe a bed or something else. And that is, he's tattooed from right from head to toe, and he's known as the most tattooed man internationally. He's become very famous, but that is not the story. The story is that he lives in isolation and he has learned to love himself than anybody in the world. He has selected himself apart from the noise and the chaos of the modern world. Can you believe it? This is what is happening around the world. Oh yes, that is exactly what I'm going to talk about. Hi, I'm Suparna. Welcome to Rainbow Rhythms. And here we are talking about something again more interesting, like every time that I'm here. On a Monday morning, I'm going to talk something which is very encouraging, I think. Being single. Oh yes, a lot of people might be just, you know, with their brick and bats and be telling me a lot of things like, how could you say something like this? Trust me, being single is no more a curse. In fact, over the period of time, it has evolved into self-inflection, self-development, and it's just being, you know, oneself. That doesn't make you selfish. Well, I would not say that, because to survive, you need to do a lot more things that you can't even imagine. But that is the only way you can survive in a very competitive world like today. But this is a story that is going on around the world. It is not about the this part of the country as well. It was always there in the West for a very long time. And slowly, slowly, it is shifting here. There are a lot of single men and women who do not want to get married, who just want to stay single, do not want to lose on their independence, do not want to be caged, as what they have to tell them, and they still lead a very interesting life, living many part of their dreams that they think that they can only do on their own, and they don't have to be binded by any kind of social norms or any kind of, you know, having a partner along with you. Now, this is what it was for always us, that we need to grow up, get married, have someone in our life, have children. Those concepts are slowly, slowly, you know, changing. I won't say dying, there's a lot of times taken for it to die as well. But our life is conditioned in such a way that over the years, when we have to grow up, we have to get married, we have to have children, that is what has been perceived. But being single, well, there were many, you know, fierce women and men at one point of time, way back in the 60s, 70s, perhaps, and earlier, who had decided to become single and lived like that for many years. I've known many of them as well. And it took a lot of effort, a lot of bravery, because it was not ordinary. And that is why they stood out. But they never complained of, you know, being, you know, alone. Most of the widows in today's life, because women have a longer life than men, we all know that. The women, the widows, they have lived their lives all by themselves. And if you open the door of every house, you will find people living just alone. The only reason you need people around with you is just to make you feel secure. But you can be secured yourself as well. We'll talk about this in many more. With Suparna, you're on Rainbow Rhythms. Welcome to FM Rainbow. This is 107 megahertz and we're celebrating being single. Coming up for you, this is Ed Sheeran and Khalid with a song which says Beautiful People, first only on FM Rainbow.
1: This way, please.

What doesn't kill you makes you stronger, and there's no doubt about that. And that is what I think the essence of being single is, being independent and stronger. The perception of being single has evolved with growing recognition of its benefits, such as personal growth, increased independence, more time for self-respection. Now, there can be many societal pressures and sexism, particularly against women. Embracing terms like self-partnered, well, that can normalize and empower single individuals. But the challenge, you know, is on the negative stereotypes and enhancing self-worth. But then I would say, do not be deterred with anything, because people just have the right to keep talking, and they keep talking thanks to the social media. They just, you know, use it not for their own sense, for their own development. I think nothing positive really comes out of it. It's just the negative that goes around and gets into people's head and really can hit you bad. Let me tell you that if you have decided to be single, there is nothing wrong in it. It's just going to make you stronger over the period of time. But I still think if you have, you know, your ways, or at least some space to bring in somebody, not for anything love or romance, but being a good friend, it always helps. And sometimes you just need to, you know, just give away some of your negativities to someone else to carry on, and just create that kind of positive environment for being together. Now, the meaning of this being single has evolved over the time. It's important to respect this choice. And you know, sometimes being single is surprisingly therapeutic, energizing, and offer the increased personal time. For some, it's simply the best choice. I've heard people saying that, yes, good, I'm going to get married, but I'm going to meet my husband or my wife only in the weekends. The whole week, I just want to be myself. Does that even arrangement occur? But for Gen Z, nothing is, you know, impossible. Something or the other keeps in. Some of the millennials are also into this. So that's how we talk about generations now. If singlehood offers such benefits, why has it taken so long for all of us to embrace it? Benefits of, you know, newly discovered through popularity in communities, increasingly verified with science, and they are not bad. So one way to help the acceptance, understanding, and normalization of being single is to identify as self-partnered. Redefining and embracing being single while respecting its values, crucial to ending the stigma and honoring those who choose the path. A lot of people who decided to, you know, vet themselves are old Western concepts. But let me tell you, here in Asia and India, where things are a lot more conservative, things have started to change. People's perspective has started to change. No more it is ostracized. People have started to, you know, being on their own. It makes a lot of difference. It teaches you independence. It teaches you not to be dependent for anything on anybody. You learn to live that way. And sometimes it becomes a part of your life. If somebody just comes along, it's an added advantage. Nothing really adding to your, you know, singularity, as they say. So embracing being single allows individuals to celebrate their independence, recognize the inherent value in choosing the path, and making themselves a lot more stronger. With Suparna, you're on Rainbow Rhythm. Coming up for you, two more beautiful tracks. Coming first, this is Katy Perry with Sheef Cuff with a song which says Legendary Lovers, coming up only on 107.

The Rolling Stones in the stars for the game of FIFA that they created this time, creating a waves only on Rainbow FM. Okay, here it is. We were talking about being single. Is it a curse or a boon? Let me tell you the reasons behind the lot of people embracing singlehood. There are some very natural reasons and some reasons, of course, which comes out from their heart, and they say, yes, that I want to be single. But let's look at some of the reasons which looks a lot more natural over the period of time. First, longer lives, they create more years outside marriage. One of the most overlooked reasons for the rise of singlehood is that people live longer, and live longer means more years after divorce, separation, or being widowed. It also means that marriage no longer organizes the entire adult life course in the same way it once did. So when people married young and life expectancy was shorter, adulthood was more tightly bound to one long-term household structure. Today, people spend long periods never married, divorced or widowed or cohabitating, dating, parenting, living alone. I've known a lot of relationships, 30 years of marriage, and now they've decided to set apart their own lives. So there are many experiences that arise at different life stages. As we move through them, we might experience singlehood at some of them. So it's not very uncommon. I mean, so people who've been saying that singlehood is like what people, you just don't need to stay on in a relationship just because you have to. Because now you have choice to leave and live a life of your own. One of the most important reasons behind all this singularity also that women have started to become a lot more independent in terms of finances as well, which was not there before. They had to depend on their father, their brothers, and also their husbands. Those days have really gone because women are getting more educated, women are getting more independent. They understand the meaning of, you know, staying alone. So when women had limited access to education, income, property, even professional advancement, it was often a necessity to get married. But today, when they are building independent lives, they're living, you know, on their own, and they're having better lives, luxurious lives, let me tell you. They're traveling around the world, they're becoming club members, they're becoming directors in companies, and they're leading very, very professional lives as well. So, you know, if they have, they are, of course, less likely to accept relationships that require them to give up autonomy, opportunity, or perhaps well-being, or perhaps compromise. So research in household labor and emotional labor shows that many women still carry a disproportionate share of domestic and mental burdens, even in modern marriages. For some, remaining single or leaving an unequal relationship is not a rejection of intimacy, but to refuse to enter a structure that feels completely unfair, because it's not about the women who have to take care of the household as well as a professional life. Men also have to start to move. They just can't be their mama's boy and stay as the way they are. That is what is happening. So single women's well-being is very, very important in today's life, because new research on single men and women suggests that single women often report higher well-being, less desire for a partner than single men. Men sometimes becomes a little difficult for them, I understand, to stay alone. But then again, women can be a lot more mentally stronger, as they say it. Okay, another reasons why I believe

0: the marriages are either delayed or cancelled or just not set aside is because people have become a lot more, you know, I would say strong-headed or hard-headed. I don't know what to describe it that way, because they have become a lot more opinionated, I would say, in that way. Opinion matters to them more and they don't care about the others. That is something which is happening in today's world. It's sad that people do not want to live together anymore. They don't want to live inside as a society. I think social media is a thing that has done to us. They have gone into our brains, you know, talked about a lot of negative things, and we have kind of made it as our source of whatever information, and we are relying on it rather than, you know, going in for real self-search, as what they have to say. But one of the biggest reasons why there's been delay in marriages and expanding identity is because of career prospects. And education changes everything. It changes expectations. People spend more years in higher education, delay marriage because they're investing in skills, work, self-development and ability, especially doctors. And education also fosters values such as independence, self-expression and tolerance from non-traditional life paths. So this does not mean that educated people do not want relationships. Many do. But they're more likely to ask whether a relationship fits their broader life goals. And they also want to come back together as partners in marriages rather than, you know, one being on the higher up and the other one controlling and the other one gets control. No, it's all about being together. Together making decisions, together making it the right way as what partners do rather than, you know, having that, it's better to live single. That is what people are demanding. Women are demanding, of course, as that is they have the stigma that, you know, men being single is okay, women being single not okay. No, not right. With Suparna on Rainbow Rhythm, I've done a lot of babbling, but here we have to take a short break and we'll come back with more on Rainbow FM. Stay tuned.
1: হরে কৃষ্ণ। সকল ভক্তদের জানাই শ্রীকৃষ্ণ জন্মাষ্টমী উৎসবের সাদর আমন্ত্রণ। উৎসব স্থান ইসকন নিউ টাউন কলকাতা, সাপুজি বাস স্ট্যান্ড, 2 সেপ্টেম্বর থেকে 5 সেপ্টেম্বর 2026।

Conceptions, misconceptions, and many other conceptions all are simply dying out because you are single. Let me tell you, the world is also going to be changing around you. Sometimes because of economic pressures, both delay and discourage marriage and being together. But then as I said, when things work out as being partners with each other, it becomes a lot more easier. Because economics works in several directions at once in some cases. Sometimes it is instability, the delays marriage because people say they can't afford a wedding, a home, or children. In other cases, economic independence makes marriage less necessary. So when people can support themselves, live alone, travel, participate in consumer life as individuals, partnership becomes less of an economic requirement. So this is one of the paradoxes of modern life. Both economic insecurity and economic independence can increase singlehood. For some, marriage feels

financially risky, but for others it feels unnecessary. It's simply one option among several. But as I said, the perception of the world is also changing around us. And how is it changing? The consumer culture. So the modern markets increasingly recognizing single people as consumers. Housing, travel. You know, you can buy a house sometimes, and a woman buying a house, a flat for herself, or whatever, property for herself, was something that people would not think about. But today it's changing. You could not even become a member of a club because you are a single woman, but now it's changing. Things are really happening in a different way. Modern markets, they are recognizing this. So in terms of housing, travel, entertainment, food delivery, a lot of people who go to restaurant, women sit alone in a restaurant and they eat in a coffee shop, or just sitting with a coffee with their own thoughts, in a movie to go themselves, just by themselves. I have seen that happening, and I'm so glad that this is happening. The world is changing. Men, you've seen many times, of course, are going by themselves, and women also taking in the this kind of a threshold was unknown even a few years back. So even if you have dating apps, so wellness industries and urban design, they all reflect the growth of people living alone or outside the conventional family households. But this visibility matters, because when society builds products, services and spaces for single people, so singlehood becomes more livable. It becomes easier to imagine, easier to sustain and easier to defend. Of course, I'll give you an example. That is because if you're living alone, whether it's a man or a woman, doesn't matter, and you have guests in your house, and all of a sudden, you have to, you know, prepare food for that person, or the person is not interested to go out, or you need something in the house which is not there. Oh, you know what to do? You have to just go into one of those food apps or one of those delivery apps, and it's delivered to you in minutes and seconds. So that is the ease, you know, when you get, even if you're single, you don't have to depend on anybody to bring in. There are so many apps for so many services now that really work. Some people may still face discrimination in laws, workplace benefits, housing norms and social expectations. But it is more important, you know, to have a growing single economy as well. One thing is clear, single people are no longer marginal to modern life. They are central to it. And the society, the faster they accept it, I think it would be better for a lot of people who kind of adjust or understand what a singlehood is also, as I said. In case you've just joined me, welcome to Rainbow Rhythms. This is 107 megahertz. And today, we picked up a topic about being single. And today, being singlehood is no more, you know, a taboo or perhaps a curse. It is just a boon, because you are only self-reflecting yourself, or perhaps you are developing your own self, and there is nothing wrong in it. Coming up for you, two more beautiful tracks. Stay on, stay put. You're listening to 107. This is Suparna.

Marriage may still be meaningful, but it is less often treated as the only respectable adult identity. You know, a lot of things starts to unfold just after two people married. Sometimes it's all not about also chemistry, it's about a lot of other factors that comes into between. Because in India, it's not about two people getting married, it is about two families getting together and getting married with each other. You know, that is what the Indian big fat wedding is all about. But that is a different concept. Let's talk about the singlehood, whether it's a boon or it's a curse. But let me tell you, the urban life supports independence. I've heard a lot of people coming and telling me, where do I have the time for somebody? My work is so tiring. I put endless hours of work and I don't have time for myself. Forget about being with somebody else. So the cities are engines of singlehood. You know, urban areas, they offer jobs, education, you know, and even anonymity. So a lot of people from out the stations, you know, they come into this big city and they want to just kind of get lost themselves. That is what is happening. So there are friendship networks, cultural life and services that make it easier to live independently. In a village, a small town, being single may feel, you know, socially exposed. In a city, it can just feel very ordinary. So in big cities, this is the advantage. Nobody cares. And that is what many people really want. But what they build their network is with friends, with colleagues, and what they call themselves as chosen families. So neighborhood ties, communities of interest is something that they like to be a part of, not the one that they are given. Whether they do not like their relatives is something which people do not even get touched with. They didn't get in touch with. So now these ties may not replace romantic partnerships for everyone, but they challenge the idea that intimacy must be organized around the spouse. So there are many sociologists who work on solo living, and they help show that living alone is often not a sign of isolation. For many, it is connected to active social lives, perhaps civic participation, and sometimes even, you know, personal freedom. But it is also the technology that expands these options and expectations, whether it's dating apps that we've been talking about. They are, you know, the different kind of remote work, social media, communication platforms have all changed relationship formation. They might make it easier to meet partners, but it can also raise expectations. So when people believe they have many possible options, they may hesitate to commit. So when they can maintain friendships, careers, perhaps even entertainment and family contact from anywhere, romantic partnership becomes less necessary as a, you know, source of daily outcome. That

The question is, before I go, what change in society that makes singlehood more possible, more visible and more sustainable? That is what needs to be our question. But again, many experts in modern dating dilemma also suggest that while the traditional expectation of marriage is changing, the desire for companionship and emotional fulfillment does remain. That you cannot ignore in any way. But then again, the perception around singlehood is changing, and that is what makes the society all the more modern and evolving. With Suparna, you're on Rainbow Rhythm. Hope you enjoy the show as much as I did. I'm going to leave you with the last track today. It's called Bottle Up by Backstreet Boys. And I'm going to come back again next week with more on this show. Till then, happy listening, and I hope you enjoyed it as much as I did. As I said, good afternoon to all of you. Have a great week ahead.

0: Every great journey begins with people coming together to listen, to learn, to imagine what's possible. This is the BRICS 2026, a moment where leaders, innovators, businesses and communities from the BRICS nations come together to strengthen partnerships. India welcomes the BRICS countries as the grouping marks the 20 years of its establishment in 2026. BRICS Summit 2026 is being hosted in Bharat Mandapam, New Delhi from 12th to 13th September 2026 under India's chairship theme, Building for Resilience, Innovation, Cooperation and Sustainability with a people-centric approach and the spirit of humanity first. Because when we work together, possibilities become progress. Every great journey begins with people coming together to listen, to learn, to imagine what's possible. This is the BRICS 2026, a moment where leaders, innovators, businesses and communities from the BRICS nations come together to strengthen partnerships. India welcomes the BRICS countries as the grouping marks the 20 years of its establishment in 2026. BRICS Summit 2026 is being hosted in Bharat Mandapam, New Delhi from 12th to 13th September 2026 under India's chairship theme, Building for Resilience, Innovation, Cooperation and Sustainability with a people-centric approach and the spirit of humanity first. Because when we work together, possibilities become progress.
1: गाने जो लगाए एंटरटेनमेंट का तड़का आप सुन रहे हैं टीम का तड़का टीम का तड़का टीम का तड़का बरू 7 FM रेनबो पर टीम का तड़का टीम का तड़का टीम का तड़का बरू 7 FM रेनबो पर रेनबो पर.
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2: Every great journey begins with people coming together to listen, to learn, to imagine what's possible. This is the BRICS 2026, a moment where leaders, innovators, businesses and communities from the BRICS nations come together to strengthen partnerships. India welcomes the BRICS countries as the grouping marks the 20 years of its establishment in 2026. BRICS Summit 2026 is being hosted in Bharat Mandapam, New Delhi from 12th to 13th September 2026 under India's chairship theme, Building for Resilience, Innovation, Cooperation and Sustainability, with a people-centric approach and the spirit of humanity first. Because when we work together, possibilities become progress. Every great journey begins with people coming together to listen, to learn, to imagine what's possible. This is the BRICS 2026, a moment where leaders, innovators, businesses and communities from the BRICS nations come together to strengthen partnerships. India welcomes the BRICS countries as the grouping marks the 20 years of its establishment in 2026. BRICS Summit 2026 is being hosted in Bharat Mandapam, New Delhi from 12th to 13th September 2026 under India's chairship theme, Building for Resilience, Innovation, Cooperation and Sustainability, with a people-centric approach and the spirit of humanity first. Because when we work together, possibilities become progress.

0: Great journey begins with people coming together to listen, to learn, to imagine what's possible. This is the BRICS 2026, a moment where leaders, innovators, businesses, and communities from the BRICS nations come together to strengthen partnerships. India welcomes the BRICS countries as the grouping marks the 20 years of its establishment in 2026. BRICS Summit 2026 is being hosted in Bharat Mandapam, New Delhi from 12th to 13th September 2026 under India's chairship theme, Building for Resilience, Innovation, Cooperation and Sustainability, with a people-centric approach and the spirit of humanity first. Because when we work together, possibilities become progress.
1: হরে কৃষ্ণ সকল ভক্তদের জানাই শ্রীকৃষ্ণ জন্মাষ্টমী উৎসবের সাদর আমন্ত্রণ উৎসব স্থান ইসকন নিউ টাউন কলকাতা সাপুজি বাস স্ট্যান্ড 2 সেপ্টেম্বর থেকে 5 সেপ্টেম্বর 2026

0: Do you know my name?
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2: The fly went near the cow and asked,
0: Dear cow, do you know my name?
3: I don't know. You may ask the grass I ate.
2: The fly went to the grass and asked,
0: Dear grass, do you know my name?
4: I don't know. You may ask the leaves fallen on me.
2: The fly asked a leaf fallen on the grass.
4: Dear leaf, do you know my name?
2: The leaf was about to answer when the wind blew. The leaf began to fly. Seeing this, the fly remembered his name.
4: Oh, my name is Fly. 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
1: Stephen, happy birthday to you!
2: Happy birthday to you, Stephen!
3: Thank you. How are you? Happy birthday, Stephen! Thank you,
1: congratulations!
3: Thank you, John! Thank you so very much. Hi, Martin. How are you?
1: Oh, fine!
3: Thanks for coming in. Please come in.
2: Oh, yes, sure. Yes. Why not?
1: Come!
2: Come!
1: John, please come here.
2: Oh, sure.

Delhi from 12th to 13th September 2026 under India's chairship theme, Building for Resilience, Innovation, Cooperation and Sustainability, with a people-centric approach and the spirit of humanity first. Because when we work together, possibilities become progress.

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2: 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This is the BRICS 2026, a moment where leaders, innovators, businesses and communities from the BRICS nations come together to strengthen partnerships. India welcomes the BRICS countries as the grouping marks the 20 years of its establishment in 2026. BRICS Summit 2026 is being hosted in Bharat Mandapam, New Delhi from 12th to 13th September 2026 under India's chairship theme, Building for Resilience, Innovation, Cooperation and Sustainability, with a people-centric approach and the spirit of humanity.

Every great journey begins with people coming together to listen, to learn, to imagine what's possible. This is the BRICS 2026, a moment where leaders, innovators, businesses and communities from the BRICS nations come together to strengthen partnerships.

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0: Yes, listeners, a fitting way in the background, a super duper song by the super duper Prince. Yes, ladies and gentlemen, Purple Rain is a 1984 American romantic rock musical drama directed by Albert Magnoli, featuring Prince in his feature film debut as the Kid, a rising musician navigating personal struggles and professional rivalry with local musician Morris Day. The film follows the Kid as he leads his band The Revolution, which competes for gigs at Minneapolis First Avenue nightclub and contends with romantic and familial challenges. And the song, the track, the number Purple Rain, serves as the title track for both the film and its soundtrack album, which became a major commercial success and won the Academy Award for the Best Original Song Score. A little bit of trivia about the song Purple Rain by Prince. Ladies and gentlemen, we have begun our program Cinemagic on 107 Akashvani FM Rainbow, and it has been raining intermittently at times throughout the entire day, so I thought, why not begin a track based on rain? And it was a super duper Prince with a gem of a track, Purple Rain, to begin our show Cinemagic on FM Rainbow. And this evening I'm going to talk about the movies. We have just stepped onto the month of September. I'm going to talk about some movies with September in the title of that film, okay? But prior to that, here is a short break. Stay tuned. Keep on listening to FM Rainbow.
1: Every great journey begins with people coming together to listen, to learn, to imagine what's possible. This is the BRICS 2026. A moment where leaders, innovators, businesses and communities from the BRICS nations come together to strengthen partnerships. India welcomes the BRICS countries as the grouping marks the 20 years of its establishment in 2026. BRICS Summit 2026 is being hosted in Bharat Mandapam, New Delhi from 12th to 13th September 2026 under India's chairship theme, Building for Resilience, Innovation, Cooperation and Sustainability, with a people-centric approach and the spirit of humanity first. Because when we work together, possibilities become progress.

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And let's welcome Frank Jackskill and his orchestra with the theme music from the film Limelight, the Charlie Chaplin film Limelight.

For late tuners, this is FM Rainbow and you are tuned in with this lovely show called Cinemagic. And today we're going to talk about some of the best movies with September in the title. And the first movie that I'm going to talk about is the movie called Until September, featuring Karen Allen, Thierry Tamait and Christopher Kazanov. And the director was Richard Marquand, and this film got released in the year 1984. In Until September, that movie, the month of September serves as a ticking clock and an emotional deadline for the whirlwind romance between the two main characters. Set in Paris, the city of love, the film explores the fleeting nature of relationships and the weight of the impending separation come September. And as the couple navigates their intense connection and the reality of their limited time, the title's month shows the end of the romantic journey and the return to their separate lives. And the metaphorical use of September successfully heightens the drama and urgency within the story, resulting in an unforgettable exploration of the power of love and its inevitable expiry date. And here comes Suzy Quatro with a track called Stumbling In, only on Cinemagic on FM Rainbow. I love it.

Yes, listeners, Stumbling In is a song written by Australian songwriter Mike Chapman and American songwriter Nicky Chinn, and performed by British singer Chris Norman, originally the lead vocalist of the British rock band Smokey, and American singer Susie Quattro. And listeners, this particular song track was used in the Paul Thomas Anderson 2021 film Licorice Pizza. And this evening on our program Cinemagic on FM Rainbow, we are talking about movies, films which have the word September in the title. And the next movie needs no introduction, ladies and gentlemen. That is Come September, featuring Rock Hudson, Gina Lollo Brigida, and Sandy D. Come September, of course, the director was Robert Mulligan, and this movie got released in the year 1961. Come September recounts the story of a wealthy businessman who returns to his Italian villa every September, only to find it has become a hotel during his absence. In this context, September serves as a catalyst for the comedic entanglements and romantic intrigue that follows, with the month bringing both chaos and new love into the protagonist's life. The film, the movie, showcases how the word September can symbolize the unexpected surprises and unexpected challenges that life presents, as well as how embracing change can lead to new beginnings. And listeners, as the characters navigate their way through the chaotic events, September remains a fundamental part of the story's humor, love, as well as ultimate resolutions. The name of the movie, Come September. But right now, it's time to check out Adele and one of her very popular tracks, Skyfall, only on Cinemagic on FM Rainbow.

Yes, listeners, the fading away in the background, a gem of a track by Adele at her very best, with the track called Skyfall. Now, Skyfall is the theme song for the James Bond film of the same name, Skyfall, which got released in the year 2012. And the song was recorded by Adele and written by her and producer Paul Epworth, capturing the typical mood, the typical style of the Bond franchise. And the next movie that I'm going to talk about, having the word September, the month of September, in its title, is the film called The Last September. And this movie featured David Tennant, Maggie Smith, and Michael Gambon. And this got released in the year 1999, and it was directed by Deborah Warner. Now, the film Last September is a gripping portrayal of the demise of the Anglo-Irish aristocracy, with the month of September playing a significant role in ushering in change. Set in 1920s Ireland, the film explores the tension between the ruling class and the emerging Irish nationalist movement. The word September, ladies and gentlemen, in this case, is both an omen of impending doom and a symbol for the end of an era, as the characters struggle to come to terms with their fading world. And as the story unfolds, September becomes a powerful metaphor for the characters' inability to hold on to a crumbling way of life. And that is what life is all about, listeners. And here comes Whitney Houston with one of my favorite numbers, I'll Always Love You.

A little bit of information, listeners, on this particular track. The song "I'll Always Love You" by Whitney Houston was featured in the 1992 film The Bodyguard. Whitney Houston recorded this iconic rendition of "I'll Always Love You" specifically for The Bodyguard soundtrack, where she made her feature film acting debut opposite my favorite Kevin Costner. And the film's soundtrack became the best-selling soundtrack of all times, driven largely by the success of the song. And the song appears prominently in the movie, including during its emotional final scenes, and its music video incorporates footage from the film Bodyguard. Time's up, listeners. Time to wind up Cinemagic on FM Rainbow for today. 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

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This is the BRICS 2026, a moment where leaders